Hoosier Commandment number 24. Thou shalt measure distance in minutes, not miles. Q95 rocks.

Colts lose 41-23 to start the season today. It gets no easier next week. They got to go on the road to Kansas City to take on the Chiefs for Sunday Night Football. It's Q95.

0: Q95 rocks your weekend. I'm Chili. If you have a neighbor you don't exactly love, maybe this story will make you feel a little bit better about your situation, because at least your neighbor isn't this guy. He's 58 years old and actually smashed through the wall into his neighbor's apartment. They share a wall. It's like a duplex. And early one Sunday morning, he used a hammer and power tools to punch a hole through the shared wall and bust through like he was the Kool-Aid man. There was no reason for this. It was just to torture his neighbor. It takes a lot of effort to be that crazy.
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I want to know where you're listening. 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

0: Riding Against the Wind, Q95 Rocks Indy. This is Dr. John. You know the Bob and Tom pop-up shop we've been telling you about? Well, that's closing at midnight tonight, so you've got a couple more hours to get some of those new morning club t-shirts, new Bob and Tom University hooded sweatshirts and tees, and camouflage hoodies, pajama pants, Halloween-themed hoodies, and more. 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Bob and Tom pop-up shop, wrapping it up tonight at midnight.
1: 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Q95 has declared the official It Can Wait Until Monday weekend. Turn

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Let's get you into the four-wheel Jamboree Nationals next weekend. 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That's wheel. It's the four-wheel Jamboree ticket spree all this weekend. Q95. Good luck.

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1: What we've got here is failure to communicate. 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
1: 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I'm Dr. John. 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What do you think of the game today? And what do you think the Colts are going to do all season long? What do you think the final record's going to be at the end of the season? 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

Carson, John, Mellencamp, back-to-back Sunday Night Rock on Q95. I'm Dr. John, and at midnight tonight, yep, it all comes to an end. The Bob and Tom pop-up shop, which was open temporarily, will be shutting its doors, but you still have time until midnight tonight to get yourself some camouflage hoodies or pajama pants or Halloween-themed hoodies and tees. 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

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Tap the talkback mic and say the keyword wheel. That's wheel. It's the four-wheel Jamboree ticket spree with Q95. We want to get you in.

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Bob and Tom into the bedroom. Oh, yeah. 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You thought...

and a pallet of thermometers at the Costco in Ohio. Have some pineapple pie apples, apple pie, and a pallet of thermometers on the Ohio.

0: 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It's the Bob and Tom Show. 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
2: weather, and it's going to be gorgeous. Check it out. Sunshine, less humid, and a high of 78. Clear skies tonight, down to 63. Better enjoy it, because sunny, hot, and humid again on Tuesday with a high of 93. Currently, it's 64 degrees.
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95, and what a crazy weekend in college football. There were still a lot of blowouts, but woo, one in particular, which we'll talk about next. 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

0: if you're like me, you turned off the Ohio State-Texas game because, well, it was a blowout, and it looked like Texas had zero chance of winning that game, and then they ended up coming back and winning in crazy, crazy fashion. Indiana cruised past Howard 55-0 to move to 2-0. Purdue dropped to 1-1. They fell to Wake Forest in double overtime. Notre Dame now 2-0 after blowing out Rice. And week three getting kicked off on Thursday. Q95.
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season coming to a close. Regular season wraps up this week. Yeah. They walked it off with a 6-5 win over the Storm Chasers. And their season finale at Victory Field. They've got one more series. It'll be on the road against the Gwinnett Stripers starting tomorrow down in Georgia. Q95 is Billy Idol.

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As authentic as your mom parallel parking. 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Guaranteed human.

95 is your number one preset now. If you let your phone pick your music, you'll end up with a playlist that says Songs to Cry To in the 21st Amendment parking lot.

0: G95, and we're sending you to see some big hair. 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

brand new team atop the AP poll. Texas climbed 3 spots to number 1 after their comeback from behind victory over Ohio State in a shocker over the weekend. Georgia stays at 2, Notre Dame stays at 3, Indiana climbs to 4, Miami climbs to 5. Then Ohio State, LSU, Ole Miss, Texas A&M, and Alabama. Your top 10. Q95.

Bengals were dominated by the Baltimore Ravens to open up the season at Lucas Oil Stadium yesterday. Daniel Jones, though, threw for 166 yards, a touchdown and an interception. Jonathan Taylor ran for almost 100 yards, a couple of touchdowns. Colts are 0-1. They're going to visit the Kansas City Chiefs Sunday night football in week 2. Q95.

station. Yes, we're real. If we were AI, we'd be perkier. Q95. Guaranteed human.

Indiana Fever only have 4 regular season games left, and only 2 of those are home games. That's going to be this Sunday and next Tuesday, and yes, they are playoff bound. Q95, the Eagles.

patterns on 65 south of downtown as work continues on a major expansion project. We'll talk about that next. Q95 and we're nonstop.

NDOT says that overnight lane and ramp closures started on Thursday. Crews shift traffic and replace pavement. The project is adding a fourth lane in each direction between 70 and 465 to improve traffic flow. Most of the work is expected to be completed by the end of this year, but we're going to see some new traffic patterns on 65 south of downtown as this work continues. Q95.

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4: The forecast for Indianapolis: will see sunny skies throughout the afternoon today with a high topping out at 78. Clear tonight, your overnight low drops down to 62. Sunny and much hotter for your Tuesday. We'll see a high of 93. From the iHeart 24/7 News Center, I'm Rick Uchino.
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0: Congratulations to Kyle Larson. Ended a 50-plus winless race drought on the Cup Series after securing that victory at the Enjoy Illinois 300 yesterday. Number five held off Alex Bowman at Worldwide Technology Raceway. At Joey Logano, William Byron, Ross Chastain rounded out that top five. So the chase continues. Now eight races left. Saturday, they're going to be at the Bass Pro Shops night race at Bristol. Q95.
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0: Well, the IMSA will open the Battle on the Bricks weekend with the IMSA Street Fest this Thursday, 6 to 8 p.m. on Main Street in Speedway. 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The Battle on the Bricks gets underway, though, just after 3 p.m. Sunday on NBC and Peacock. 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
1: I was just wondering if you could play Green Day's Time of Your Life. Thank you very much. Bye.
0: You got it. Love this song. 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
2: 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The first Scoregami came when the Bears beat the Panthers 59-37.
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still got a week of summer left, and yeah, it's going to feel like that with the highs back up into the 90s for tomorrow and Wednesday, close to 90 on Thursday as well, and then we'll cool a little bit towards the weekend. Q95 is Lenny Kravitz.

0: He's got holes in his jeans, and you can hear him from a mile away. 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
1: Oh, that was bad. That was not good at all. Week one in the NFL, fans booing in the first quarter at Lucas Oil Stadium. It is Gunner. I got two words about that 41-23 loss to the Ravens. Only two words. Mike Tomlin. That's it. That's all I have to say about it. Mike Tomlin. Unfortunately, I'm guessing he'll go to Green Bay because I think Matt LaFleur is done after this season in Green Bay. Oh, week one, and we're already talking about this. Okay, 1 hour commercial free on this beautiful Monday. It launches next. Stick around.
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9: Professional wrestling fans, the action continues.

Now, if you were wondering what the Colts' schedule looks like moving forward next week, Sunday night football at Kansas City. The week after that, the Texans are at Lucas Oil. And then, whoosh, you get in a big bird and you fly to the UK to take on the Washington Commanders. But they're awful, too. There could be a win there.

For the second week in a row, the Hoosiers football team has moved up in the APN, the coaches poll. They are up to number 4 after that shutout against Howard. This upcoming Saturday, a 4 o'clock game, if you're not going, it'll be on Peacock. Western Kentucky, 0-2. They'll be at Memorial Stadium.

0: Well, enjoy today because we're back in the lower 90s tomorrow. It's Gunner, 1 hour commercial free. Hello, Q95. Who's this?
1: This is Diane in Galveston, Indiana.
0: Hey.
1: And I would love to hear Guns N' Roses knocking on heaven's door.
0: Oh, yeah.
1: Thanks.
0: Oh, I love that. Anytime I could play a Bob Dylan song and he's not singing it, I'm all in.

about you, but yesterday I watched football all the way through the Sunday night game. The New York Giants beat Dallas. Oh, and remember, kids, when the Cowboys lose, America wins.

Monday Night Football this evening. The Broncos at the Chiefs. The Manning cast will be on ESPN2. And Peyton and Eli, a couple of good guests. Kate Hudson, a huge fan of the Broncos, apparently, and John Elway. Never

0: Let's go, huh, shall we? How about we go to a free concert, and this is a good one. The Palladium in Carmel. The original voice of Foreigner, Lou Gramm, is going out on a final go-round. We have a date at one of the most perfectly acoustic venues in the world. Yeah, the Palladium. By the way, it was Tony Bennett that said that. A friend of mine worked there, and Tony Bennett was rehearsing before a show, and my friend walked in. It was only Tony on stage, and he said this building might have the best acoustics that I've ever performed in, huh? Wow, quite a tip of the hat. Lou Gramm will be there Saturday, September 26th. 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

Q95, it's Gunner. Well, if you're into the TV thing, the 78th Annual Emmy Awards are on tonight, and it will include a 50th anniversary tribute to Charlie's Angels. Uh-huh. Yeah, there were six different women that played angels. Two of them are actually angels now. Farrah Fawcett and Tanya Roberts both passed away in their early to mid-60s. The four angels still alive, Jacqueline Smith,

And the Hoosier football team, now the highest-ranked Big Ten team in the country, moving up to number 4 after shutting out Howard. Notre Dame is now number 3 in the top 25. Arch Manning in Texas at number 1 after knocking off Ohio State.

Hey, we had some great weather to kick off the week. However, tomorrow it all changes. The humidity back, a chance of PM thunderstorms, and a high of 93.

Well, Colts fans, Jacoby Brissett and Geno Smith outplayed Daniel Jones yesterday. Yeah, a former Colt, Jacoby Brissett, the biggest upset of the weekend. The Cardinals went into L.A. and took out Jim Harbaugh and the Chargers. Meanwhile, Geno Smith and the Jets went to Tennessee, and they won on the road as well.

0: So the 78th annual Emmy Awards are tonight, and North Central graduate Chase Infinity is up for Outstanding Lead Actress in a Drama Series for her work in The Testaments. Yeah, a spinoff of The Handmaid's Tale. Going up against a big competition. Zendaya, Carrie Coon, Carrie Russell, and the Emmys will be on NBC tonight beginning at 8.
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4: 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Also on the card is former WWE champion Jake Hager and the debut of former UFC heavyweight Chris Barnett. 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

0: Cube 95 rocks. It's Boston. This is Gunner. And, well, the American women won their fifth straight FIBA Women's World Cup championship, taking out France 97-79 yesterday. Caitlin Clark went for 12 and 3 assists in the contest. WNBA action gets underway beginning this Thursday. The Fever will be back at it Friday night at 11, win Toronto.
1: Coming.
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0: 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And you hit that talkback mic, you get us a request like this guy did.
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0: Whoa.
1: Yes, sir. I am fried today, so we call it Friday. Peace, my brother. Let's rock.

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1: Hey, it's Battle, and a new survey says that the most annoying coworkers are pingers, people who message you while they're sitting across from you. 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Just put the question in the message. 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
1: Hey, what's up? 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

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Oh, yeah. Maybe the bathroom. Maybe that weird shed in your backyard. 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